0: existence, what you get is what you see.
1: Graphic system is what you need.

We know, of course, that God smoked. We also know that the only animal that smokes is a dragon, which you find in cultures throughout the world. But most religions that believe in God arises, did the devil smoke? Does he smoke? Did he smoke before God, or did God teach him how to smoke, or did they both, when they were mates, work out together that smoking was good? So I went and asked the devil what exactly was his relationship. I said, you know, like, devil, you know, like, how did it start, all this thing? I mean, what did you do, Satan?